0: 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On the Saturday, Country Pumpkin Show. 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
1: 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Pijatanga Ribs. Beagle Bay, Dunyan and Adilun. So all those places out there in the communities, sit back, relax and listen to all the family and all my family there in Wanan Point, Beagle Bay, Dunyan and in Bijadanga. Bit of Lindsay Butler coming up for all you cowboys out there with the God's Garden of Love.

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1: Yes, you sure are. Isn't that a beautiful rendition of the Picture in a Frame by the Irish King of Country, Mick Flavin, one of Mo Bandy's famous songs, made famous by Mo and the Bandy, but a lot of people sing that song, and it's a beautiful song. And Randy Travis with I Won't Need You Anymore, and if you will love that song, the album is called Always and Forever. Mr. Dusty, Diesel and Dreaming, going out to my best friend, the dude, yes, Mr. Dantwine. So I hope you enjoyed that one as well. Diesel and Dreaming, he's a big truckie. And Lindsay Butler, God's Garden of Love. Mr. Emma Haggard coming up for you right now with Kentucky Gambler.

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You better go on home, Kentucky gambler. 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
1: 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Mr. Cash, J. Cash, there with I Got Stripes, and Jenny Fricky with Do Me With Love, Ashley Monroe, Like a Rose, and of course, Mr. Haggard with Kentucky Gambler, right here on 60BY 97.9 FM. 26 after 8, going right through to 10 o'clock. A bit of Ginger Cox with Music's Box Dancer.

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1: Yes, you sure are. Kimberly Gold there, all the way from Halls Creek with Nature's Beauty, and Benning Brothers with Dylan Murray featuring Stan Rogers, and Mr. Fletcher with Limbs from a Different Tree, and Ginger Cox with Music Box Dancer. Beautiful song, Old Hands, coming up for you now by Adam Brandt. And it's 8:41, going right through till 10 o'clock on the Saturday Country Bumpkin Show.

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1: Yes, you sure are. And Black Hawk there with Big Guitar, Dirk Bentley with Forget About You, and the Dead Ringer Band, I Wish It Would Rain. Adam Brand there with Old Hands, right here on 6DBY, 97.9 FM. Well, time just seems to fly when you're having a lot of fun. But a big shout out now going out to Mark and Tanya Benbaka, John and Noeline Lee, Ginny and Murray Cox, Mrs. Ross, and Brother JW and Broom, Stephen Victor, Deborah Bamba, Mim, Julie, and to Yago, Danny Calwan, and Yago and Sis in Jim Logodang, and to Sis Liz and BJ, and all my family in Bijadanga, Beelway, Jarigan, and Arilun, and Parabadu, and of course to number one fan, Saline, and all the Cox family. Little bit of Bellamy Brothers coming up now. Do you love as good as your look? And it's going to take us to the top of the hour.

0: Yeah, there you go. A little bit of Bellamy Brothers there from Do You Love As Good As You Look, taking us now coming up to the top of the hour. And so we're going to go now to the third hour. I hope you enjoyed the first and second hour of country music right here on 6DBY 97.9 FM.
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0: Yes, you sure can listen to some great country music right here on 6DBY. It's a couple of minutes after 9, going right through to 10. We've got some great stuff coming up for you. And first one will be coming up is the Benning Brothers with Rosita. And this one's a request to wishing everyone a, wishing everyone a happy NAIDOC, Deadly NAIDOC Week for this week from Sisley's and your BJ. So hope you guys out there are all listening. And it's an instrumental by the Benning Brothers. Rosita going out to Sis and BJ, and also to everyone, wishing everyone a deadly NAIDOC week.

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2: Yes, you sure are. And there was Randy Travis, Storms of Life, Mick Flavin with Going Home Again, and that was live on stage in Donegal. And Mr. Dusty there, The Land He Called His Own, and Rosita from the Binning Brothers. And that was a big shout-out going out to Sis and BJ, and also a deadly NAIDOC week to everybody out there. Got a bit of Martina McBride now, Cry on the Shoulder of the Road.

0: 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Ross River virus detected in Fitzroy Crossing. WA Health is urging residents and travellers to Fitzroy Crossing to avoid mosquito bites after this season's first detection of Ross River virus in mosquitoes. The virus was detected as part of the Department of Health Mosquito Surveillance Program. 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
1: Yes, you sure are. Doug Bruce there with Coffee Road, Joy Strait, The Fire Can't Put Out, Ross River, Alan Jackson there with Chasing This Neon Rainbow, and Martina McBride with Cry on the Shoulder of the Road, yes, and Brad Little one out there with the Ross River Virus fan in Fitzroy Crossing, so everyone was over there. Yesterday, so hopefully for a couple of days, but I've never seen any mosquitoes anyway. Might be lucky for me. Wow. 29 after 9, going right through 10 o'clock here on the Saturday Country Bumpkin Show. Hope you're enjoying the country music so far. A bit of Angus and Cammy Smith coming up now with Stock Camp Blues. Grab a guitar, strum along.

0: The Luma bus service runs Tuesday and Thursday in school term. They depart Luma at 8 a.m. and later on in the afternoon depart Derby at 11:30 a.m. For adults, it is $60 with same day return being $90. For children, it is $40 and same day return being $60. And finally, for infants, it is $20.
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1: Yes, you sure are listening to the Saturday Country Bumpkin' Show. Good Old Days by Fitzroy Express, a beautiful old song. And Ginger Cox with You'll Always Be Special to Me. Troy Cassidaly with Dream Out Loud. And Angus and Cammy Smith with Stock Camp Blues. A little bit of indigenous country there from all around the state in Pilbara. So I hope Kimberly and... Wow, time just seemed to fly. We're having fun, but... It don't last long, then it's 3 hours. But still got 20 minutes of country music coming your way, so sit back, relax, and listen to Foster and Allen going out to number one fan and all the golden oldies with a old track called Take These Chains From My Heart.

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1: Yes, Mr. Haggard there with Big City Mo Bandy. Hank William, you wrote my life. And Heidi Haig there with a song called, I'll try and pronounce it, Skellige die Elverten Mott. Yes, it's a German name for a song, but it's a great country song as well. And Foster and Allen with For the Golden Oldies would take these chains from my heart and set me free. That brings us to the top of the hour, and I'm going to now start off with a little bit of Peter Brandy to take us to the top of the hour. And thanks, everyone, for listening to the Saturday Country Bumpkin Show right here on 6DBY 97.9 FM. And I'll be back next Saturday to play some more great country music for you. So I'll leave you at Peter Brandy and Seek Ye First. Bit of a gospel instrumental.

0: Hello, I'm Hugh Phillips. A network server costing just $22,000 is being blamed for the Telstra outage that cut off hundreds of callers from 000. Internal sources have told Nine newspapers the outdated hardware reached its end of service life in 2016. It suffered a software glitch that rolled the network's time settings back 20 years. Industry groups claim the federal government's proposed capital gains tax concessions for innovative business are too narrow. The Australian Chamber of Commerce has made a formal submission, arguing the proposal overlooks the majority of important innovations taking place. Chief Executive Andrew McKellar says they're concerned many businesses will miss out on relief.
1: It won't apply to many sectors, many businesses that are seeking to innovate, seeking to scale up and grow. That's what we need in Australia if we are going to have a stronger economy.
0: A six-year-old boy has died from his injuries after a two-car crash in Queensland's Scenic Rim. The child was travelling in an SUV when it was struck by a sedan on a highway intersection on Monday. Police confirmed the boy passed away in hospital overnight. Global tech giant Apple has launched a trade secret lawsuit against OpenAI. It's accusing the startup of running a campaign to steal information about its upcoming hardware. The iPhone maker claims departing employees were actively coached on how to bypass company security. Analysts suggest a slowly loosening labour market will hopefully lead to rate cuts next year. CommBank figures show wage growth has remained steady last month, but is expected to pick up later this year. CBA economist Harry Ottley says if the jobs market softens, it may give the Reserve Bank room to consider rate cuts.
2: Because the labour market has been fairly tight for a long period of time now, and if we do continue to see this slow cooling of the labour market, it probably will help bring inflation down from elevated levels, and hopefully that means some rate cuts.
0: Five teenagers have been injured after a car ran into a tree in the New England region of New South Wales. One passenger suffering critical head injuries, while a 17-year-old girl believed to be the driver is undergoing mandatory testing. And WorkSafe is investigating the AFL for its handling of concussion protocols. Checking sport, Geelong coach Chris Scott is backing Jeremy Cameron to finish the year strongly as he continues to suffer the effects of a broken arm from last year's grand final. Cameron has described his two-kick game last weekend as borderline pathetic, the Cats in Sydney taking on GWS. The Magpies by 4 points over a courageous North Melbourne last night. The Kangaroos hit the lead at the start of the final term before Collingwood had a late surge to take victory. That's the latest. I'm Hugh Phillips.
3: KMD. You're my mum.

Nobody knows. I watch them walk away from this place. They are leaving forever and they're never coming back. My people are walking away from their families and their friends. And they never coming back. I watch them leave, I watch them go, and they never coming back home. I see them crying, I see them dying, and they never stop it. And I see my friends and families in other places, and I cry in my heart. Nobody knows how sadly my people are getting hurt. They cry and they never stop it. Nobody can. They can run, but they cannot hide forever. My people

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Why can't my people love each other? Why can't we be in peace? I see mothers and fathers leaving each other from fighting and cheating, and children think they did something wrong.

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And I cry happily for my family, to hug them, to be with them.

Hi, if you love 70s music, join me, Grant Hansen, every Monday afternoon for some 70s nostalgia from 2 to 3pm. I'll be playing you all those fabulous hits of the 70s, taking you back in time when life was fun and Australian music ruled. Songs that bring back great memories. 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

0: Hello, I'm Adam Hawes. The federal government has vowed to hold Telstra accountable after revelations an outdated server triggered this week's network failure. Authorities are demanding answers over why a timing node that cost $22,000 to replace was left running nearly a decade past its supported life. Federal Labor MP Jason Clare maintains the government is investigating all aspects of the outage that left hundreds unable to contact 000.
1: This is serious. Telstra have let Australians down. You know, people could have lost their lives. That's why there's an investigation by ACMA. That's why we changed the law. They're liable to some very serious financial penalties.
0: A dramatic legal battle has erupted between two major tech giants, with Apple suing its AI partner OpenAI for intellectual property theft. According to the federal lawsuit, OpenAI allegedly poached hundreds of Apple staff and instructed them to download sensitive data on unreleased products. The iPhone maker took action after discovering an ex-engineer download dozens of hardware files while already working for OpenAI. WorkSafe is investigating the AFL's head injury protocols after growing concerns over its handling of concussions. Dennis O'Kane reports.
2: The safety regulator will probe into whether the league failed to protect players from repeat brain impacts at training over the past 4 years. Currently, AFL players can return to play 12 days after a head injury. The AFL is under fire for its brain injury policies, with 33 Australian rules footballers recently posthumously diagnosed with CTE. Dennis O'Kane reporting.
0: A review of One Nation's cost of living policy suggests they would cost the federal budget $90 billion over 4 years. Major components of the package include a $30 billion cut to the fuel excise and a $32 billion income splitting scheme for couples. Economists argue the party's plans to pay for the measures rely on unrealistic savings. And a noise reduction probe has forced Air Services Australia to rework Brisbane Airport's flight paths. The changes will involve four major shifts to arrival and takeoff routes and procedures. Air Services Australia's head of community engagement, Donna Marshall, says it will mean quieter skies for 25 suburbs.
3: Places like Caboolture, Ongaree, the Redcliffe area, Sandstone Point, Wirrum, which is the southern part of Bribie Island. We've been able to do that by shifting the flight path further north.
0: Checking sport, and Round 18 AFL action continues this afternoon. St Kilda's taking on Port Adelaide, the Power chasing three straight wins. Then the Giants host the Cats, Carlton clash with Hawthorn, and the Crows do battle with the Suns in Adelaide. Spain will meet France in the FIFA World Cup semi-finals after eliminating Belgium 2-1. In tennis, Yannick Sinner and Alexander Zverev have qualified for the men's Wimbledon final, and Belgian cyclist Tim Merlier has taken out stage 7 of the Tour de France. That's the latest. I'm Adam Hawes.

Yo, this is your computer here. When I'm not busy watching YouTube and catching up with my cousins on the Facebook, I am listening to 3KND on the live streaming on their website 3KND.org.au. Check it out.

0: Hello, I'm Adam Hawes. A Serbian man has been taken to hospital after he was partially sucked through a window of a Boeing 737 shortly after takeoff in Greece. The man's head and shoulders were reportedly outside the plane before passengers on the budget Ryanair flight were able to pull him back in. Boeing says it's assisting an investigation into the incident, which occurred over North Macedonia. The US is demanding Iran publicly commit to stopping attacks in the Strait of Hormuz. President Donald Trump has confirmed America will resume talks with Iran after declaring the original ceasefire was dead. The Middle East conflict escalated this week with attacks on commercial tankers in the key shipping lane. Despite the ongoing uncertainty in the Middle East, the federal government says Australia's fuel stocks remain stable. There are currently 41 days worth of petrol in reserve, 37 days of diesel and 33 days of jet fuel. Providing the weekly fuel update, Labor Minister Jason Clare says Australians can continue to have confidence in our fuel security.
1: We currently have 6.1 billion litres of fuel in Australia in total across all of those fuel types. That's more than the 5.3 billion that we had when Iran was first bombed back in February.
0: One of the world's largest tech companies is launching a landmark legal battle with its artificial intelligence partner. Toby Goff reports.
2: Apple is accusing OpenAI of a coordinated campaign to steal confidential designs and blueprints for its upcoming hardware suite. The federal lawsuit names OpenAI's hardware chief, Tang Tan, a former Apple vice president, accusing him of helping poach more than 400 Apple employees. The iPhone maker claims departing workers were actively coached by OpenAI on how to sneak out sensitive data and evade security detection during their final weeks. The suit also alleges a former engineer downloaded dozens of files regarding unreleased products just before jumping ship in January. Apple is demanding a jury trial, the destruction of all stolen data, and a redesign of OpenAI's upcoming products. Toby Goff reporting.
0: A major Telstra outage that blocked more than 600 emergency calls was reportedly caused by an outdated server that reached its end of life nearly a decade ago. The timing device suffered a software glitch that accidentally rewound the network's internal clock to 2006. And at least 12 people have been killed and 23 are missing in one of Spain's deadliest wildfires on record. Checking sport and Route 18 AFL action continues this afternoon. St Kilda's taking on Port Adelaide, the Power chasing three straight wins. Then the Giants host the Cats, Carlton clash with Hawthorn, and the Crows do battle with the Suns in Adelaide. Spain will meet France in the FIFA World Cup semi-finals after eliminating Belgium 2-1. In tennis, Jannik Sinner and Alexander Zverev have qualified for the men's Wimbledon final. And Belgian cyclist Tim Merlier has taken out stage 7 of the Tour de France. That's the latest. I'm Adam Hall.

right there, everybody. How you guys all doing out there? The digital world. We are the Teskey Brothers. Here to do a few tunes for you. This first snuggle boy we're going to do here. It's a song we call Let Me Let You Down. It goes a little something like this.

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Merci beaucoup. You know, it's hallelujah time. Hallelujah time. In my Father's house. Thank you. Who's on please? Thank you. Boy, oh boy. Guys, come. Wow. Wow.

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1: Hello, I'm Adam Hawes. The federal government says Australia's fuel supplies remain stable despite the collapse of the ceasefire between Iran and the US. Australia has 41 days of petrol in reserve, which is the same as last week. Diesel is down slightly compared to last week with 37 days worth of supply. Senior Labor Minister Jason Clare says the nation's fuel supplies are locked in for at least the next month with 54 ships on the way.
2: But what this shows is good, solid supply in the face of the uncertainty and the disruption happening on the other side of the world.
1: Telstra has confirmed it will appear before a federal parliamentary inquiry next week to answer questions about its nationwide outage. More than 600 calls to 000 could not be connected, while business and transport systems also faced major problems during the outage. A plane flying over northern Macedonia has been forced to make an emergency landing after a passenger was partially sucked through a dislodged window. The incident on a Ryanair Boeing 737 occurred shortly after takeoff in Greece. A Serbian man has been taken to hospital for minor injuries. Boeing is assisting an investigation into the incident. Police in Sydney are appealing for information after a 74-year-old man was assaulted and left for dead while on his morning walk in Yennora in the city's west. The man remains in hospital in a critical condition after being found just before 5 a.m. A crime scene has been established and an investigation is underway. Detective Acting Inspector Brenton Somerville says a motive for the attack remains unclear.
3: What we'd ask for is for members of the community, anyone who has seen or heard anything, has dash cam or CCTV, in the area to contact police, either via Crime Stoppers or to Cabramatta Police Station or Fairfield Police Station, to provide that information to us.
1: Aussies are being urged to stay vigilant with a surge in scams impersonating the tax department. Many fraudsters are now utilising AI to accurately mimic official communication, conning thousands of dollars from many. CyberX's Shamila Gonzalez says scam operations come with telltale signs.
4: The ATO won't send you a link via an SMS or an email. And so if you do get communication like that, the first thing to do is go and log in the way that you normally would, or call a phone number that is on the official ATO website and try and make sure you enable things like multi-factor authentication.
1: And King Charles has hosted Prince Harry, Meghan Markle and their children, Prince Archie and Princess Lilibet, in a private meeting for the first time in over 4 years. Checking sport, all eyes will be on Toby Green when he leads the Giants against the Cats this afternoon at NG Stadium. The Giants captain has been linked with a move to Geelong. The Wallabies are chasing their first win of the Nations Championship tonight when they take on France at Suncorp Stadium in Brisbane. Race 21 of the supercars gets underway this hour in Townsville. Brody Kostecki has pole. And in tennis, Cruz Hewitt, son of Leighton, has qualified for the final of the Wimbledon boys competition. That's the latest. I'm Adam Hawes.

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0: Hi, this is Grant Hansen inviting you to join me every Friday afternoon for Koori Classics from 2 to 3pm, playing you all the latest and greatest in Indigenous music. Songs that'll make you feel deadly, songs that'll make you want to dance around the house. I'm here and I'm live every Friday afternoon from 2 to 3pm, Koori Classics on 3KND, cool and deadly.
1: This stage to bring on another very distinguished guest, a great singer of the blues, Sippy Wallace.

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0: Hello, I'm Adam Hawes. The US is calling on Iran to publicly state that the Strait of Hormuz is open ahead of renewed peace talks. Vice President J.D. Vance is expected to be among the US officials to take part in the scheduled negotiations to be held in Oman tomorrow. The talks are taking place following further tit-for-tat missile strikes between the two countries, including on commercial shipping in the Strait. Despite the continued uncertainty in the Middle East, the Albanese government says Australia's fuel stocks remain stable. A 16-year-old boy has been arrested after human remains were found in the search for a missing teenager in Victoria's north. Layla Jeffrey was reported missing by a family member last week. The human remains are yet to be formally identified, but are believed to be those of the missing 13-year-old. Telstra executives are set to face a grilling next week at a parliamentary inquiry into the telco's nationwide outage. A fault in a relatively cheap piece of equipment reportedly triggered the network failure, as Hugh Phillips explains.
1: It has been revealed the outage, which cut off more than 600 emergency calls to 000, was likely caused by a server that reached the end of its service life a decade ago. Internal company sources have told Nine the timing device cost $22,000 to replace but was never upgraded. A software glitch accidentally rewound the network's clock back to 2006, causing the system to reject thousands of authentication requests. Telstra has rejected claims that corporate job cuts and outsourcing played a role in the disaster. The telco is now facing fines of up to $30 million per breach. Hugh Phillips reporting.
0: Police believe an elderly man was on his routine morning walk when he was assaulted in Sydney's West. The 74-year-old man was found with serious head injuries on the side of a road at Yennora just before 5 a.m. He was taken to hospital in a critical condition. Detective Acting Inspector Brenton Somerville says they are appealing to anyone who might have seen anything to come forward.
2: So we're aware the man was performing his usual morning walk, which he does in the area. He had been out for a period of about 30 minutes prior to the incident. A member of the public thankfully called police. We appreciate that person coming forward and notifying us of the incident.
0: At least 15 people have been killed after Typhoon Bavi swept across southern Philippines. The storm is now heading towards Taiwan and Japan. And the number of confirmed cases of H5 bird flu in Australia has jumped from 8 to 13 in one day. Checking sport, Melbourne will be without Bailey Fritch for tomorrow's clash against Richmond due to what's believed to be a finger injury. Western Bulldogs star Tim English will miss their clash with West Coast with an undisclosed injury. Queensland Origin captain Cameron Munster has been rested by the Storm for tomorrow night's NRL clash with the Gold Coast Titans. Fly half Declan Meredith will make his Wallabies debut tonight against France. And Norway's coach has declared England as favourites for tomorrow morning's FIFA World Cup quarterfinal. That's the latest. I'm Adam Hawes. We'll

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0: And you got to walk it for yourself. 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This valley, I guess you know what valley I'm talking about. 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

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You fall to my fragility. A quiet dose of ecstasy that fades before the dawn, and then it's gone.

0: Hello, I'm Adam Hawes. Senior Labor Minister Jason Clare says the actions of Telstra need to be scrutinised following its nationwide outage. The telco has confirmed it will appear before a parliamentary inquiry into the outage to be held next week. Senior Labor Minister Clare says Telstra has let Australians down.
1: Now, people could have lost their lives. That's why there's an investigation by ACMA. That's why we changed the law. They're liable to some very serious financial penalties for what's happened here, and I assume that that parliamentary inquiry will scrutinise the actions of Telstra over the course of the last week.
0: The US is demanding a public guarantee from Iran that the Strait of Hormuz is open and that ships crossing the vital waterway won't be targeted. A delegation from Qatar has travelled to Iran in the hope of salvaging a ceasefire deal. Apple is suing OpenAI for allegedly stealing trade secrets. The iPhone makers alleges former staff misappropriated confidential information to help the owners of ChatGPT to develop consumer products. But OpenAI says it has no interest in other companies' trade secrets. Social media messages are expected to form part of the police investigation into the suspicious death of a teenage girl in Western Victoria. 13-year-old Layla Jeffrey disappeared from the small regional town of Donald last week. A 16-year-old boy has been arrested after human remains were found. An investigation is underway into the suspicious death of a man in Perth South, Elise Gately reports.
2: Homicide detectives are investigating after a man in his 60s was found unresponsive on a Fremantle street early Saturday morning and could not be saved. It follows a police standoff at a Como home late Friday night with a man who they say was wielding an axe. Another man was also apprehended hours after he allegedly broke into a Netherlands home naked and committed an indecent act. Men in their 30s have both made their first appearances in Perth Magistrates Court, while two men in their 20s are assisting police with the homicide inquiry. Elise Gately, Perth.
0: A Serbian man has been taken to hospital after he was partially sucked through a window of a Boeing 737 shortly after takeoff in Greece. The man's head and shoulders were reportedly outside the plane before passengers on the budget Ryanair flight were able to pull him back in. And the total number of deaths from the twin earthquakes that hit Venezuela last month has risen to more than 4,000. Checking sports, St Kilda has kept its AFL finals hopes alive, beating Port Adelaide 87-73 at Marvel Stadium. Port star Zach Butters appearing to suffer a serious ankle injury. Matt Payne has taken out race 21 of the Supercar Series in Townsville, ahead of Anthony DiPasquale and Brody Kostecki. Pole vault star Nina Kennedy has smashed her personal best and Australian record to win at the Monaco Diamond League. And Norway's coach has declared England as favourites for tomorrow morning's FIFA World Cup quarterfinal. That's the latest. I'm Adam Hall.

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2: 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We can't stop the fire, you know? Hey, fire for burn, you know?

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1: Cool and deadly.

0: Hello, I'm Adam Hawes. The federal government says Australia's fuel stocks remain stable despite the ongoing uncertainty in the Middle East. There are currently 41 days worth of petrol in reserve, 37 days of diesel and 33 days of jet fuel. Providing the weekly fuel update, Acting Energy Minister Jason Clare says Australians can continue to have confidence in our fuel security.
1: We currently have 6.1 billion litres of fuel in Australia in total across all of those fuel types. That's more than the 5.3 billion that we had when Iran was first bombed back in February.
0: US President Donald Trump has agreed to more talks with Iran after Tehran asked to continue negotiations. But President Trump has stressed that the original ceasefire between the two countries is over. The US is demanding that Iran publish a public statement clarifying the Strait of Hormuz is open and committing to not fire on commercial vessels passing through the key waterway. Telstra has confirmed it will appear before a federal parliamentary inquiry next week to answer questions about its nationwide outage. More than 600 calls to 000 could not be connected, while business and transport systems also faced major problems during the outage. A review of One Nation's cost of living policy suggests they would cost the federal budget $90 billion over 4 years. Major components of the package include a $30 billion cut to the fuel excise and a $32 billion income splitting scheme for couples. Economists argue the party's plans to pay for the measures rely on unrealistic savings. WorkSafe is investigating the AFL's head injury protocols after growing concerns over its handling of concussions. Dennis O'Kane reports.
2: The safety regulator will probe into whether the league failed to protect players from repeat brain impacts at training over the past 4 years. Currently, AFL players can return to play 12 days after a head injury. The AFL is under fire for its brain injury policies, with 33 Australian rules footballers recently posthumously diagnosed with CTE. Dennis O'Kane reporting.
0: Taiwan and Japan are bracing for Typhoon Bavi after a tour through the southern Philippines, leaving at least 15 people dead. The weather system, which spans 1,000 kilometres at its widest point, is expected to dump up to a metre of rain on Taiwan's north and east. Checking sport, Port Adelaide star Zach Butters might have played his last game for the club after suffering an ankle injury in his side's loss to St Kilda 87-73. Supercars leader Matt Payne has taken out race 21 of the series in Townsville, his third win of the year, Payne finishing 16 seconds clear of runner-up Anton Di Pasquale. In the NRL, the Sharks have scored a record-breaking 66-0 win over the Dolphins. The Dolphins left to apologise to their fans. And in rugby union, the All Blacks have thrashed Italy 47 points to 17. That's the latest. I'm Adam Hawes.

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Deadly. Cool and deadly.

Namora. Wada, this is Claire Hayes, and you are listening to 3KNE, Cool and Deadly Radio in Melbourne. Kalamura.

0: Hello, I'm Adam Hawes. The federal government says Australia's fuel stocks remain stable despite the ongoing uncertainty in the Middle East. There are currently 41 days worth of petrol in reserve, 37 days of diesel and 33 days of jet fuel. Providing the weekly fuel update, Acting Energy Minister Jason Clare says Australians can continue to have confidence in our fuel security.
1: We currently have 6.1 billion litres of fuel in Australia in total across all of those fuel types. That's more than the 5.3 billion that we had when Iran was first bombed back in February.
0: US President Donald Trump has agreed to more talks with Iran after Tehran asked to continue negotiations. But President Trump has stressed that the original ceasefire between the two countries is over. The US is demanding that Iran publish a public statement clarifying the Strait of Hormuz is open and committing to not fire on commercial vessels passing through the key waterway. Telstra has confirmed it will appear before a federal parliamentary inquiry next week to answer questions about its nationwide outage. More than 600 calls to 000 could not be connected, while business and transport systems also faced major problems during the outage. A review of One Nation's cost of living policy suggests they would cost the federal budget $90 billion over 4 years. Major components of the package include a $30 billion cut to the fuel excise and a $32 billion income splitting scheme for couples. Economists argue the party's plans to pay for the measures rely on unrealistic savings. WorkSafe is investigating the AFL's head injury protocols after growing concerns over its handling of concussions. Dennis O'Kane reports.
2: The safety regulator will probe into whether the league failed to protect players from repeat brain impacts at training over the past 4 years. Currently, AFL players can return to play 12 days after a head injury. The AFL is under fire for its brain injury policies, with 33 Australian rules footballers recently posthumously diagnosed with CTE. Dennis O'Kane reporting.
0: Taiwan and Japan are bracing for Typhoon Bavi after a tour through the southern Philippines, leaving at least 15 people dead. The weather system, which spans 1,000 kilometres at its widest point, is expected to dump up to a metre of rain on Taiwan's north and east. Checking sport, Port Adelaide star Zach Butters might have played his last game for the club after suffering an ankle injury in his side's loss to St Kilda 87-73. Supercars leader Matt Payne has taken out race 21 of the series in Townsville, his third win of the year, Payne finishing 16 seconds clear of runner-up Anton Di Pasquale. In the NRL, the Sharks have scored a record-breaking 66-0 win over the Dolphins. The Dolphins left to apologise to their fans. And in rugby union, the All Blacks have thrashed Italy 47 points to 17. That's the latest. I'm Adam Hawes.
3: KMD. You're my mum.

0: Everybody take a shot. 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
1: Mr. 305. Flow Rider and Lunch Money. Three Miami boys, you know what time it is.
2: Give me the green light.
3: Oh, yeah.
2: Cause I'm ready to go. 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

0: Hello, I'm Adam Hawes. The federal government says Australia's fuel stocks remain stable despite the ongoing uncertainty in the Middle East. There are currently 41 days worth of petrol in reserve, 37 days of diesel and 33 days of jet fuel. Providing the weekly fuel update, Acting Energy Minister Jason Clare says Australians can continue to have confidence in our fuel security.
1: We currently have 6.1 billion litres of fuel in Australia in total across all of those fuel types. That's more than the 5.3 billion that we had when Iran was first bombed back in February.
0: US President Donald Trump has agreed to more talks with Iran after Tehran asked to continue negotiations. But President Trump has stressed that the original ceasefire between the two countries is over. The US is demanding that Iran publish a public statement clarifying the Strait of Hormuz is open and committing to not fire on commercial vessels passing through the key waterway. Telstra has confirmed it will appear before a federal parliamentary inquiry next week to answer questions about its nationwide outage. More than 600 calls to 000 could not be connected, while business and transport systems also faced major problems during the outage. A review of One Nation's cost of living policy suggests they would cost the federal budget $90 billion over 4 years. Major components of the package include a $30 billion cut to the fuel excise and a $32 billion income splitting scheme for couples. Economists argue the party's plans to pay for the measures rely on unrealistic savings. WorkSafe is investigating the AFL's head injury protocols after growing concerns over its handling of concussions. Dennis O'Kane reports.
2: The safety regulator will probe into whether the league failed to protect players from repeat brain impacts at training over the past 4 years. Currently, AFL players can return to play 12 days after a head injury. The AFL is under fire for its brain injury policies, with 33 Australian rules footballers recently posthumously diagnosed with CTE. Dennis O'Kane reporting.
0: Taiwan and Japan are bracing for Typhoon Bavi after a tour through the southern Philippines, leaving at least 15 people dead. The weather system, which spans 1,000 kilometres at its widest point, is expected to dump up to a metre of rain on Taiwan's north and east. Checking sport, Port Adelaide star Zach Butters might have played his last game for the club after suffering an ankle injury in his side's loss to St Kilda 87-73. Supercars leader Matt Payne has taken out race 21 of the series in Townsville, his third win of the year, Payne finishing 16 seconds clear of runner-up Anton Di Pasquale. In the NRL, the Sharks have scored a record-breaking 66-0 win over the Dolphins. The Dolphins left to apologise to their fans. And in rugby union, the All Blacks have thrashed Italy 47-17. That's the latest. I'm Adam Hall.
3: Cool and deadly.

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Pay me in equity. 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He got a bad chick. We live in lavish. I got expensive fabrics. I got expensive habits.

whole lot of gang, 35 chains. I don't give a damn about the fame. GA planes, Alexander Wayne. She a thought that you claim. Can be tapping my ring.

0: Hello, I'm Adam Hawes. The federal government says Australia's fuel stocks remain stable despite the ongoing uncertainty in the Middle East. There are currently 41 days worth of petrol in reserve, 37 days of diesel and 33 days of jet fuel. Providing the weekly fuel update, Acting Energy Minister Jason Clare says Australians can continue to have confidence in our fuel security.
1: We currently have 6.1 billion litres of fuel in Australia in total across all of those fuel types. That's more than the 5.3 billion that we had when Iran was first bombed back in February.
0: US President Donald Trump has agreed to more talks with Iran after Tehran asked to continue negotiations. But President Trump has stressed that the original ceasefire between the two countries is over. The US is demanding that Iran publish a public statement clarifying the Strait of Hormuz is open and committing to not fire on commercial vessels passing through the key waterway. Telstra has confirmed it will appear before a federal parliamentary inquiry next week to answer questions about its nationwide outage. More than 600 calls to 000 could not be connected, while business and transport systems also faced major problems during the outage. A review of One Nation's cost of living policy suggests they would cost the federal budget $90 billion over 4 years. Major components of the package include a $30 billion cut to the fuel excise and a $32 billion income splitting scheme for couples. Economists argue the party's plans to pay for the measures rely on unrealistic savings. WorkSafe is investigating the AFL's head injury protocols after growing concerns over its handling of concussions. Dennis O'Kane reports.
2: The safety regulator will probe into whether the league failed to protect players from repeat brain impacts at training over the past 4 years. Currently, AFL players can return to play 12 days after a head injury. The AFL is under fire for its brain injury policies, with 33 Australian rules footballers recently posthumously diagnosed with CTE. Dennis O'Kane reporting.
0: Taiwan and Japan are bracing for Typhoon Bavi after a tour through the southern Philippines, leaving at least 15 people dead. The weather system, which spans 1,000 kilometres at its widest point, is expected to dump up to a metre of rain on Taiwan's north and east. Checking sport, Port Adelaide star Zach Butters might have played his last game for the club after suffering an ankle injury in his side's loss to St Kilda 87-73. Supercars leader Matt Payne has taken out race 21 of the series in Townsville, his third win of the year. Payne finishing 16 seconds clear of runner-up Anton Di Pasquale. In the NRL, the Sharks have scored a record-breaking 66-0 win over the Dolphins. The Dolphins left to apologise to their fans. And in rugby union, the All Blacks have thrashed Italy 47 points to 17. That's the latest. I'm Adam Hawes.

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0: Yeah, these begins with a child lock. So many hits, I can have my own now comp. And a triple album full of all my children. No difference from Kids Bop. Book them in the Hilton.
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0: But you're just a boy.
1: Hey, this is Steven. I'm the keyboard player in the Blacktivism band. I want to make a shout out to 3KND, Cool and Deadly.

0: Hello, I'm Adam Hawes. The federal government says Australia's fuel stocks remain stable despite the ongoing uncertainty in the Middle East. There are currently 41 days worth of petrol in reserve, 37 days of diesel and 33 days of jet fuel. Providing the weekly fuel update, Acting Energy Minister Jason Clare says Australians can continue to have confidence in our fuel security.
1: We currently have 6.1 billion litres of fuel in Australia in total across all of those fuel types. That's more than the 5.3 billion that we had when Iran was first bombed back in February.
0: US President Donald Trump has agreed to more talks with Iran after Tehran asked to continue negotiations. But President Trump has stressed that the original ceasefire between the two countries is over. The US is demanding that Iran publish a public statement clarifying the Strait of Hormuz is open and committing to not fire on commercial vessels passing through the key waterway. Telstra has confirmed it will appear before a federal parliamentary inquiry next week to answer questions about its nationwide outage. More than 600 calls to 000 could not be connected, while business and transport systems also faced major problems during the outage. A review of One Nation's cost of living policy suggests they would cost the federal budget $90 billion over 4 years. Major components of the package include a $30 billion cut to the fuel excise and a $32 billion income splitting scheme for couples. Economists argue the party's plans to pay for the measures rely on unrealistic savings. WorkSafe is investigating the AFL's head injury protocols after growing concerns over its handling of concussions. Dennis O'Kane reports.
2: The safety regulator will probe into whether the league failed to protect players from repeat brain impacts at training over the past 4 years. Currently, AFL players can return to play 12 days after a head injury. The AFL is under fire for its brain injury policies, with 33 Australian rules footballers recently posthumously diagnosed with CTE. Dennis O'Kane reporting.
0: Taiwan and Japan are bracing for Typhoon Bavi after a tour through the southern Philippines, leaving at least 15 people dead. The weather system, which spans 1,000 kilometres at its widest point, is expected to dump up to a metre of rain on Taiwan's north and east. Checking sport, Port Adelaide star Zach Butters might have played his last game for the club after suffering an ankle injury in his side's loss to St Kilda 87-73. Supercars leader Matt Payne has taken out race 21 of the series in Townsville, his third win of the year, Payne finishing 16 seconds clear of runner-up Anton Di Pasquale. In the NRL, the Sharks have scored a record-breaking 66-0 win over the Dolphins. The Dolphins left to apologise to their fans. And in rugby union, the All Blacks have thrashed Italy 47 points to 17. That's the latest. I'm Adam Hawes.

she go, just what the doc's been looking for. She just what I need, back in Chinese like some young ho. I got a bungalow, we can disappear for a week or so. Yeah, I got

It's your boy Lazy Lizzo. I'm chilling with my man DJ Samurai. You know what it is. This is my track, Hold On. Wait, furthermore, yo, DJ Samurai, drop that for him, let him hear it.

Shout out Vinko down on the ground. Shout out No One Network, shout out No ECV. Yo, I bet you know how I flow like a lick. So make way, I make waves like a big ship. Don't believe me, can I get a witness? I go so hard, I'll leave a mark when I spit this. Yes indeed, I came with the quickness. So step to a G, get lifted. Come and get a ticket, that's where you don't wanna miss this. Nah, I finna turn

0: Lung Nation, I came with the mob. 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Been warning these rappers too long and now ECB coming to get it. But shout out my family quickly, I promise I'll handle my business. I'ma give back to my people eventually, all of my brothers and sisters.
1: Brothers and sisters.
0: I need a way out of this shit, Lord, I pray that I finally get it. I need a way to get this shit off, so I'ma handle my business. Hey, shout out my family quickly, I promise I'll handle my business. I'ma

0: Hello, I'm Adam Hawes. The federal government says Australia's fuel stocks remain stable despite the ongoing uncertainty in the Middle East. There are currently 41 days worth of petrol in reserve, 37 days of diesel and 33 days of jet fuel. Providing the weekly fuel update, Acting Energy Minister Jason Clare says Australians can continue to have confidence in our fuel security.
1: We currently have 6.1 billion litres of fuel in Australia in total across all of those fuel types. That's more than the 5.3 billion that we had when Iran was first bombed back in February.
0: US President Donald Trump has agreed to more talks with Iran after Tehran asked to continue negotiations. But President Trump has stressed that the original ceasefire between the two countries is over. The US is demanding that Iran publish a public statement clarifying the Strait of Hormuz is open and committing to not fire on commercial vessels passing through the key waterway. Telstra has confirmed it will appear before a federal parliamentary inquiry next week to answer questions about its nationwide outage. More than 600 calls to 000 could not be connected, while business and transport systems also faced major problems during the outage. A review of One Nation's cost of living policy suggests they would cost the federal budget $90 billion over 4 years. Major components of the package include a $30 billion cut to the fuel excise and a $32 billion income splitting scheme for couples. Economists argue the party's plans to pay for the measures rely on unrealistic savings. WorkSafe is investigating the AFL's head injury protocols after growing concerns over its handling of concussions. Dennis O'Kane reports.
2: The safety regulator will probe into whether the league failed to protect players from repeat brain impacts at training over the past 4 years. Currently, AFL players can return to play 12 days after a head injury. The AFL is under fire for its brain injury policies, with 33 Australian rules footballers recently posthumously diagnosed with CTE. Dennis O'Kane reporting.
0: Taiwan and Japan are bracing for Typhoon Bavi after a tour through the southern Philippines, leaving at least 15 people dead. The weather system, which spans 1,000 kilometres at its widest point, is expected to dump up to a metre of rain on Taiwan's north and east. Checking sport, Port Adelaide star Zach Butters might have played his last game for the club after suffering an ankle injury in his side's loss to St Kilda 87-73. Supercars leader Matt Payne has taken out race 21 of the series in Townsville, his third win of the year, Payne finishing 16 seconds clear of runner-up Anton Di Pasquale. In the NRL, the Sharks have scored a record-breaking 66-0 win over the Dolphins. The Dolphins left to apologise to their fans. And in rugby union, the All Blacks have thrashed Italy 47 points to 17. That's the latest. I'm Adam Hawes.

queen for 8 summers. Just tell them to call me Susie. This that Nikki, this that Uzi. This Hennessy got me whoopsie. Broke the internet in 5411s and some Gucci. The green ribbon eating sushi. This that real good. This that where this Chattahoochee. Fuck all of y'all like a hoochie. 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

0: Hello, I'm Adam Hawes. The federal government says Australia's fuel stocks remain stable despite the ongoing uncertainty in the Middle East. There are currently 41 days worth of petrol in reserve, 37 days of diesel and 33 days of jet fuel. Providing the weekly fuel update, Acting Energy Minister Jason Clare says Australians can continue to have confidence in our fuel security.
1: We currently have 6.1 billion litres of fuel in Australia in total across all of those fuel types. That's more than the 5.3 billion that we had when Iran was first bombed back in February.
0: US President Donald Trump has agreed to more talks with Iran after Tehran asked to continue negotiations. But President Trump has stressed that the original ceasefire between the two countries is over. The US is demanding that Iran publish a public statement clarifying the Strait of Hormuz is open and committing to not fire on commercial vessels passing through the key waterway. Telstra has confirmed it will appear before a federal parliamentary inquiry next week to answer questions about its nationwide outage. More than 600 calls to 000 could not be connected, while business and transport systems also faced major problems during the outage. A review of One Nation's cost of living policy suggests they would cost the federal budget $90 billion over 4 years. Major components of the package include a $30 billion cut to the fuel excise and a $32 billion income splitting scheme for couples. Economists argue the party's plans to pay for the measures rely on unrealistic savings. WorkSafe is investigating the AFL's head injury protocols after growing concerns over its handling of concussions. Dennis O'Kane reports.
2: The safety regulator will probe into whether the league failed to protect players from repeat brain impacts at training over the past 4 years. Currently, AFL players can return to play 12 days after a head injury. The AFL is under fire for its brain injury policies, with 33 Australian rules footballers recently posthumously diagnosed with CTE. Dennis O'Kane reporting.
0: Taiwan and Japan are bracing for Typhoon Bavi after a tour through the southern Philippines, leaving at least 15 people dead. The weather system, which spans 1,000 kilometres at its widest point, is expected to dump up to a metre of rain on Taiwan's north and east. Checking sport, Port Adelaide star Zach Butters might have played his last game for the club after suffering an ankle injury in his side's loss to St Kilda 87-73. Supercars leader Matt Payne has taken out race 21 of the series in Townsville, his third win of the year, Payne finishing 16 seconds clear of runner-up Anton Di Pasquale. In the NRL, the Sharks have scored a record-breaking 66-0 win over the Dolphins. The Dolphins left to apologise to their fans. And in rugby union, the All Blacks have thrashed Italy 47 points to 17. That's the latest. I'm Adam Hawes.

Cool and deadly.

Hey, this is Natasha, and you're listening to 3K&D, Cool and Deadly. Big shout out to the mobs in Torres Strait, Taboola family. Have a good one.

0: Hello, I'm Adam Hawes. The federal government says Australia's fuel stocks remain stable despite the ongoing uncertainty in the Middle East. There are currently 41 days worth of petrol in reserve, 37 days of diesel and 33 days of jet fuel. Providing the weekly fuel update, Acting Energy Minister Jason Clare says Australians can continue to have confidence in our fuel security.
1: We currently have 6.1 billion litres of fuel in Australia in total across all of those fuel types. That's more than the 5.3 billion that we had when Iran was first bombed back in February.
0: US President Donald Trump has agreed to more talks with Iran after Tehran asked to continue negotiations. But President Trump has stressed that the original ceasefire between the two countries is over. The US is demanding that Iran publish a public statement clarifying the Strait of Hormuz is open and committing to not fire on commercial vessels passing through the key waterway. Telstra has confirmed it will appear before a federal parliamentary inquiry next week to answer questions about its nationwide outage. More than 600 calls to 000 could not be connected, while business and transport systems also faced major problems during the outage. A review of One Nation's cost of living policy suggests they would cost the federal budget $90 billion over 4 years. Major components of the package include a $30 billion cut to the fuel excise and a $32 billion income splitting scheme for couples. Economists argue the party's plans to pay for the measures rely on unrealistic savings. WorkSafe is investigating the AFL's head injury protocols after growing concerns over its handling of concussions. Dennis O'Kane reports.
2: The safety regulator will probe into whether the league failed to protect players from repeat brain impacts at training over the past 4 years. Currently, AFL players can return to play 12 days after a head injury. The AFL is under fire for its brain injury policies, with 33 Australian rules footballers recently posthumously diagnosed with CTE. Dennis O'Kane reporting.
0: Taiwan and Japan are bracing for Typhoon Bavi after a tour through the southern Philippines, leaving at least 15 people dead. The weather system, which spans 1,000 kilometres at its widest point, is expected to dump up to a metre of rain on Taiwan's north and east. Checking sport, Port Adelaide star Zach Butters might have played his last game for the club after suffering an ankle injury in his side's loss to St Kilda 87-73. Supercars leader Matt Payne has taken out race 21 of the series in Townsville, his third win of the year. Payne finishing 16 seconds clear of runner-up Anton Di Pasquale. In the NRL, the Sharks have scored a record-breaking 66-0 win over the Dolphins. The Dolphins left to apologise to their fans. And in rugby union, the All Blacks have thrashed Italy 47 points to 17. That's the latest. I'm Adam Hawes.

How old do you think I am? He said. I said, well, I didn't know. He said, I turned 65 about 11 months ago. I was sitting

He said, women think about themselves when menfolk ain't around. And friends are hard to find when they discover that you're down. He said, I tried it all when I was young and in my natural prime. Now it's old dogs and children and watermelon wine.

trying to chase a dream so we can live and be free. But it's all for you, yeah, and it's all for me. We just trying to chase a dream so we can live and be free. But it's all for you, yeah.

0: Hello, I'm Adam Hawes. The federal government says Australia's fuel stocks remain stable despite the ongoing uncertainty in the Middle East. There are currently 41 days worth of petrol in reserve, 37 days of diesel and 33 days of jet fuel. Providing the weekly fuel update, Acting Energy Minister Jason Clare says Australians can continue to have confidence in our fuel security.
1: We currently have 6.1 billion litres of fuel in Australia in total across all of those fuel types. That's more than the 5.3 billion that we had when Iran was first bombed back in February.
0: US President Donald Trump has agreed to more talks with Iran after Tehran asked to continue negotiations. But President Trump has stressed that the original ceasefire between the two countries is over. The US is demanding that Iran publish a public statement clarifying the Strait of Hormuz is open and committing to not fire on commercial vessels passing through the key waterway. Telstra has confirmed it will appear before a federal parliamentary inquiry next week to answer questions about its nationwide outage. More than 600 calls to 000 could not be connected, while business and transport systems also faced major problems during the outage. A review of One Nation's cost of living policy suggests they would cost the federal budget $90 billion over 4 years. Major components of the package include a $30 billion cut to the fuel excise and a $32 billion income splitting scheme for couples. Economists argue the party's plans to pay for the measures rely on unrealistic savings. WorkSafe is investigating the AFL's head injury protocols after growing concerns over its handling of concussions. Dennis O'Kane reports.
2: The safety regulator will probe into whether the league failed to protect players from repeat brain impacts at training over the past 4 years. Currently, AFL players can return to play 12 days after a head injury. The AFL is under fire for its brain injury policies, with 33 Australian rules footballers recently posthumously diagnosed with CTE. Dennis O'Kane reporting.
0: Taiwan and Japan are bracing for Typhoon Bavi after a tour through the southern Philippines, leaving at least 15 people dead. The weather system, which spans 1,000 kilometres at its widest point, is expected to dump up to a metre of rain on Taiwan's north and east. Checking sport, Port Adelaide star Zach Butters might have played his last game for the club after suffering an ankle injury in his side's loss to St Kilda 87-73. Supercars leader Matt Payne has taken out race 21 of the series in Townsville, his third win of the year, Payne finishing 16 seconds clear of runner-up Anton Di Pasquale. In the NRL, the Sharks have scored a record-breaking 66-0 win over the Dolphins. The Dolphins left to apologise to their fans. And in rugby union, the All Blacks have thrashed Italy 47 points to 17. That's the latest. I'm Adam Hawkes.

sûr.

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0: Hello, I'm Adam Hawes. The federal government says Australia's fuel stocks remain stable despite the ongoing uncertainty in the Middle East. There are currently 41 days worth of petrol in reserve, 37 days of diesel and 33 days of jet fuel. Providing the weekly fuel update, Acting Energy Minister Jason Clare says Australians can continue to have confidence in our fuel security.
1: We currently have 6.1 billion litres of fuel in Australia in total across all of those fuel types. That's more than the 5.3 billion that we had when Iran was first bombed back in February.
0: US President Donald Trump has agreed to more talks with Iran after Tehran asked to continue negotiations. But President Trump has stressed that the original ceasefire between the two countries is over. The US is demanding that Iran publish a public statement clarifying the Strait of Hormuz is open and committing to not fire on commercial vessels passing through the key waterway. Telstra has confirmed it will appear before a federal parliamentary inquiry next week to answer questions about its nationwide outage. More than 600 calls to 000 could not be connected, while business and transport systems also faced major problems during the outage. A review of One Nation's cost of living policy suggests they would cost the federal budget $90 billion over 4 years. Major components of the package include a $30 billion cut to the fuel excise and a $32 billion income splitting scheme for couples. Economists argue the party's plans to pay for the measures rely on unrealistic savings. WorkSafe is investigating the AFL's head injury protocols after growing concerns over its handling of concussions. Dennis O'Kane reports.
2: The safety regulator will probe into whether the league failed to protect players from repeat brain impacts at training over the past 4 years. Currently, AFL players can return to play 12 days after a head injury. The AFL is under fire for its brain injury policies, with 33 Australian rules footballers recently posthumously diagnosed with CTE. Dennis O'Kane reporting.
0: Taiwan and Japan are bracing for Typhoon Bavi after a tour through the southern Philippines, leaving at least 15 people dead. The weather system, which spans 1,000 kilometres at its widest point, is expected to dump up to a metre of rain on Taiwan's north and east. Checking sport, Port Adelaide star Zach Butters might have played his last game for the club after suffering an ankle injury in his side's loss to St Kilda 87-73. Supercars leader Matt Payne has taken out race 21 of the series in Townsville, his third win of the year, Payne finishing 16 seconds clear of runner-up Anton Di Pasquale. In the NRL, the Sharks have scored a record-breaking 66-0 win over the Dolphins. The Dolphins left to apologise to their fans. And in rugby union, the All Blacks have thrashed Italy 47 points to 17. That's the latest. I'm Adam Hawes.

0: Hello, I'm Adam Hawes. The federal government says Australia's fuel stocks remain stable despite the ongoing uncertainty in the Middle East. There are currently 41 days worth of petrol in reserve, 37 days of diesel and 33 days of jet fuel. Providing the weekly fuel update, Acting Energy Minister Jason Clare says Australians can continue to have confidence in our fuel security.
1: We currently have 6.1 billion litres of fuel in Australia in total across all of those fuel types. That's more than the 5.3 billion that we had when Iran was first bombed back in February.
0: US President Donald Trump has agreed to more talks with Iran after Tehran asked to continue negotiations. But President Trump has stressed that the original ceasefire between the two countries is over. The US is demanding that Iran publish a public statement clarifying the Strait of Hormuz is open and committing to not fire on commercial vessels passing through the key waterway. Telstra has confirmed it will appear before a federal parliamentary inquiry next week to answer questions about its nationwide outage. More than 600 calls to 000 could not be connected, while business and transport systems also faced major problems during the outage. A review of One Nation's cost of living policy suggests they would cost the federal budget $90 billion over 4 years. Major components of the package include a $30 billion cut to the fuel excise and a $32 billion income splitting scheme for couples. Economists argue the party's plans to pay for the measures rely on unrealistic savings. WorkSafe is investigating the AFL's head injury protocols after growing concerns over its handling of concussions. Dennis O'Kane reports.
2: The safety regulator will probe into whether the league failed to protect players from repeat brain impacts at training over the past 4 years. Currently, AFL players can return to play 12 days after a head injury. The AFL is under fire for its brain injury policies, with 33 Australian rules footballers recently posthumously diagnosed with CTE. Dennis O'Kane reporting.
0: Taiwan and Japan are bracing for Typhoon Bavi after a tour through the southern Philippines, leaving at least 15 people dead. The weather system, which spans 1,000 kilometres at its widest point, is expected to dump up to a metre of rain on Taiwan's north and east. Checking sport, Port Adelaide star Zach Butters might have played his last game for the club after suffering an ankle injury in his side's loss to St Kilda 87-73. Supercars leader Matt Payne has taken out race 21 of the series in Townsville, his third win of the year, Payne finishing 16 seconds clear of runner-up Anton Di Pasquale. In the NRL, the Sharks have scored a record-breaking 66-0 win over the Dolphins. The Dolphins left to apologise to their fans. And in rugby union, the All Blacks have thrashed Italy 47 points to 17. That's the latest. I'm Adam Hawes.

spirit, her sacred ways and her smile may not be there.

Cool and deadly.

0: Hello, I'm Adam Hawes. The federal government says Australia's fuel stocks remain stable despite the ongoing uncertainty in the Middle East. There are currently 41 days worth of petrol in reserve, 37 days of diesel and 33 days of jet fuel. Providing the weekly fuel update, Acting Energy Minister Jason Clare says Australians can continue to have confidence in our fuel security.
1: We currently have 6.1 billion litres of fuel in Australia in total across all of those fuel types. That's more than the 5.3 billion that we had when Iran was first bombed back in February.
0: US President Donald Trump has agreed to more talks with Iran after Tehran asked to continue negotiations. But President Trump has stressed that the original ceasefire between the two countries is over. The US is demanding that Iran publish a public statement clarifying the Strait of Hormuz is open and committing to not fire on commercial vessels passing through the key waterway. Telstra has confirmed it will appear before a federal parliamentary inquiry next week to answer questions about its nationwide outage. More than 600 calls to 000 could not be connected, while business and transport systems also faced major problems during the outage. A review of One Nation's cost of living policy suggests they would cost the federal budget $90 billion over 4 years. Major components of the package include a $30 billion cut to the fuel excise and a $32 billion income splitting scheme for couples. Economists argue the party's plans to pay for the measures rely on unrealistic savings. WorkSafe is investigating the AFL's head injury protocols after growing concerns over its handling of concussions. Dennis O'Kane reports.
2: The safety regulator will probe into whether the league failed to protect players from repeat brain impacts at training over the past 4 years. Currently, AFL players can return to play 12 days after a head injury. The AFL is under fire for its brain injury policies, with 33 Australian rules footballers recently posthumously diagnosed with CTE. Dennis O'Kane reporting.
0: Taiwan and Japan are bracing for Typhoon Bavi after a tour through the southern Philippines, leaving at least 15 people dead. The weather system, which spans 1,000 kilometres at its widest point, is expected to dump up to a metre of rain on Taiwan's north and east. Checking sport, Port Adelaide star Zach Butters might have played his last game for the club after suffering an ankle injury in his side's loss to St Kilda 87-73. Supercars leader Matt Payne has taken out race 21 of the series in Townsville, his third win of the year, Payne finishing 16 seconds clear of runner-up Anton Di Pasquale. In the NRL, the Sharks have scored a record-breaking 66-0 win over the Dolphins. The Dolphins left to apologise to their fans. And in rugby union, the All Blacks have thrashed Italy 47 points to 17. That's the latest. I'm Adam Hawes.

Hi, if you love 70s music, join me, Grant Hansen, every Monday afternoon for some 70s nostalgia from 2 to 3pm. I'll be playing you all those fabulous hits of the 70s, taking you back in time when life was fun and Australian music ruled. Songs that bring back great memories. Here, every Monday afternoon from 2 to 3pm, 70s Nostalgia, live on 3KND, cool and deadly.

0: Good morning, I'm Hugh Phillips. Multiple crime scenes have been established across Sydney's southwest after an alleged double stabbing overnight. Two victims, both believed to be in their 20s, were treated by paramedics at separate locations before being taken to hospital. Detectives are appealing for anyone with information to contact police. The search for the mother of a four-month-old baby west of Brisbane is entering its fifth day, Miranda Workman reports.
1: Jana Armstrong was last seen at a home in Toowoomba, about 2 hours west of Brisbane, on Tuesday afternoon. Her car was found at the end of the street the next morning. Her family have been appealing for information, saying they're extremely concerned for her safety. Her baby, just 4 months old, is being looked after by her sister. An extensive police investigation is underway, with officers searching nearby streets and parkland. They've released CCTV vision, hoping someone who knows something comes forward. Miranda Workman reporting.
0: More people are moving to Queensland from other states and territories than anywhere else in Australia. Data reveals the Sunshine State gained 16,500 people from interstate migration last year, while New South Wales lost around 21,000. Queensland Real Estate Institute Chief Executive Antonia Mercerella says the largest population intake is coming from the southern states.
2: 13,000 people from New South Wales moving to Queensland. So certainly that's the lion's share. Next off the rank would be our friends from Victoria.
0: A 16-year-old boy has now been charged with murder after the remains of a 13-year-old girl were found in bushland in Donald in the Wimmera region of Victoria. Layla Jeffrey was reported missing by her family last weekend. Victorian businesses are receiving another cost this week with WorkSafe insurance premiums arriving. The state government hiked the compulsory insurance by 42% last year, with premiums now accounting for 1.8% of a business's wage and superannuation bill. And a 34-year-old man from regional Western Australia has been charged over a disturbing break-in in Perth. Police allege the man entered a home in the outer suburbs wearing only a black cap and performed an indecent act before fleeing. Checking sport, Hawthorn were too strong for Carlton last night, winning 103-39. Adelaide Crows 79-point winners over the Gold Coast. In the earlier games, a 13-point win for GWS over Geelong and a 14-point win for St Kilda over Port Adelaide, 87-73. AFL Round 18 wraps up today with the Bulldogs up against West Coast. Melbourne take on the ever-hopeful Richmond and Brisbane are at home to the hapless Bombers. That's the latest. I'm Hugh Phillips.

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Someone once told me that a person with a testimony is never at the mercy of a person with a doctrine. I have a testimony.

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0: Good morning, I'm Hugh Phillips. A manhunt's underway for the person responsible for a random attack on an elderly man in Sydney's West, Sarah Wiedersehen reports.
1: The 74-year-old was on his daily morning walk when he was attacked at about 4:40 a.m. He was found lying on the road by a passerby who called 000. The husband and father of three was taken to hospital in a critical condition with serious head injuries. Detective Acting Inspector Brenton Somerville says a motive for the random attack remains unclear. Sarah Wiedersehen reporting.
0: A One Nation MP is calling for an overhaul of the Reserve Bank, arguing it should have the power to pressure governments into cutting spending and red tape. Barnaby Joyce has told the Herald the party plans to review the RBA's operations and potentially enforce a stricter inflation target if it were to form government. New computer modelling has revealed up to 220,000 Indigenous Australians were killed by a smallpox outbreak following the arrival of the First Fleet. Researchers at Flinders University traced the 1789 epidemic directly to British ships in Sydney Cove. The study shows the virus swept rapidly along southeastern coastlines and major rivers. Detectives have charged a 16-year-old boy with the alleged murder of a 13-year-old girl whose remains have been found in Victoria. Layla Jeffrey was reported missing last weekend, her body found in bushland around a kilometre from her home in Donald in the Wimmera region. An online fundraiser has been set up helping Layla's family cover the cost of her funeral. Her aunt, Caitlin, telling Nine News the family are grateful for the support.
2: It has made everything so much easier, not that it is easy or will ever be. We just want justice. She had turned the light on before she left because she was planning to come back.
0: In other news, a Perth man has been charged after allegedly arming himself with an axe inside a home in the southern suburb of Como. The tactical response group swarmed the residence and managed to negotiate his peaceful surrender. The 32-year-old was taken into custody without injury and charged with multiple offences, including threatening to kill and breaching bail. Checking sport, Richmond's Tom Lynch has a chance at scoring his 500th goal when the Tigers face the Demons today. In the other games to wrap up round 18, the Bulldogs are up against West Coast and Brisbane are at home to a hapless Essendon. Norway and England players are on the pitch in hot and humid conditions, fighting for a place in the World Cup semis. And 21-year-old Linda Noskova has taken out the Wimbledon women's final. That's the latest. I'm Hugh Phillips.

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1: Why, Nan?
0: Because I love it, granddaughter.
1: Like what? Back to the calm again.
2: I said, blue moon of Kentucky, keep on a-shining.
1: What's that old fella's name again? You know, Sweet Lips.
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1: Let him read. Oh no, the Beatles reeling out.
2: Will you still need me? Will you still feed me when I'm 64?
0: Yes, granddaughter, Patsy Cline, Jim Reed, the Beatles and many more from that era.
1: It's cool and deadly.
0: That's right, granddaughter. What else are you going to tell the listeners?
1: Don't forget to listen to Polly. 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

0: Good morning, I'm Hugh Phillips. Iran's new supreme leader, Mojtaba Khamenei, has issued a written warning vowing that revenge for his slain father will come soon. It's his first public statement since the late Ali Khamenei's funeral. The message was released through state media, declaring plans to take revenge on the US and kill President Donald Trump. The leader has yet to make a public appearance since taking power. Six teenagers have been charged following a dramatic arrest in Melbourne, Kiara Parker reports.
1: Police allege the teens were involved in three robberies yesterday, one involving threats made with a machete. The vehicle they were in was stolen from Hawthorne. Police pursued the car through several suburbs before boxing it in on the Monash Freeway. Shocked onlookers captured the arrest. Vision from passing motorists shows officers smashing the windows to get in. OC spray was used to detain the teens. One was already on bail. The males aged between 13 and 18 have now been charged with a string of offences. Three of them have been bailed, the three others to face a children's court at a later date. Kiara Parker, Melbourne.
0: Flu cases in New South Wales have surged to their highest level this year, with health authorities warning the peak is still weeks away. More than 3,000 cases were reported in a single week, with children aged between 5 and 9 making up more than a fifth of the notifications. A manhunt's underway to find the person responsible for assaulting an elderly man on his morning walk in Sydney's West. The 74-year-old remains in hospital in a critical condition after yesterday's attack at Yennora. Detective Acting Inspector Brenton Somerville says they're urging anyone with information to contact police immediately.
2: What we'd ask for is for members of the community, anyone who has seen or heard anything, has dash cam or CCTV, in the area to contact police, either via Crime Stoppers or to Cabramatta Police Station or Fairfield Police Station, to provide that information to us.
0: The Queensland Government is facing backlash after cutting domestic and family violence prevention funding by $38 million. Budget papers show funding for the sector will fall to $340 million this financial year, with a reduction in frontline staffing levels. Checking sport, Carlton was outplayed in the wet by Hawthorne last night. Interim coach Josh Fraser playing down the disappointment. Meanwhile, the Gold Coast losing run continued, with the Suns going down to the Crows by 79 points. Western Bulldogs' Tim English has been ruled out of today's clash with the Eagles, with Josh Dolan named to replace him, and Alexander Zverev faces Jannik Sinner in the Wimbledon men's final tonight. That's the latest. I'm Hugh Phillips.

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Songs that'll make you feel deadly, songs that'll make you want to dance around the house. I'm here and I'm live every Friday afternoon from 2 to 3pm, Koorie Classics on 3KND, cool and deadly.

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But if I talk about God, my record won't get played, huh? 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
1: That's Cool and Deadly.
0: Oh, you're so cool and deadly, Dom.
1: Oh, so are you.
0: Oh, yes, it's my favourite colour.
1: Mm.

0: Hello, I'm Hugh Phillips. A man has been charged with murder after human remains were found in bushland west of Brisbane. Police are yet to identify the remains but say they are believed to be those of missing mother Yana Armstrong. The 30-year-old vanished from her Toowoomba home on Tuesday, leaving behind her 4-month-old son. Police uncovered the remains overnight before raiding a home in Harristown and taking the suspect into custody. He's been charged with one count of domestic violence murder. Today Show reporter Reese D'Alessandro says her family knew she wouldn't have disappeared on her own.
1: Can they say there is simply no way she would abandon her little boy voluntarily? A major police investigation is ongoing this morning.
0: Senior US officials warn a final nuclear deal with Iran is growing increasingly unlikely. New analysis of satellite imagery revealed Iran may be already attempting to rebuild nuclear facilities. The White House says any breach of an interim agreement could permanently collapse the negotiations. Internal divisions have erupted within the Liberal Party over Angus Taylor's criticism of One Nation leader Pauline Hanson. Liberal Senator Alex Antic has publicly urged his colleagues to stop the political attacks, arguing rebuilding his own party is more important. The latest polling shows a growing number of Liberal voters are favouring One Nation. Complex preference deals for candidates to leapfrog over more popular parties into the Victorian Parliament are set to be ditched. Carolee Katsimbanis explains.
2: Victoria is the last jurisdiction in Australia which still allows the practice of micro-parties to be able to use preference whispering. Some candidates have got into Parliament with a primary vote of less than 1%, and there have been repeated calls for its removal, including from 2 parliamentary inquiries this term. The Age says the Allan government will legislate against the practice when MPs return from the winter break, with ramifications ahead of the November state election. Carolee Katsimbanis, Melbourne.
0: And multiple crime scenes have been established across Sydney's southwest after an alleged double stabbing. 2 victims were treated by paramedics at separate locations before being taken to hospital. Checking sport, Hawthorn were too strong for Carlton last night, winning 103-39. Adelaide Crows 79-point winners over the Gold Coast. In the earlier game, a 13-point win for GWS Giants over Geelong, and a 14-point win for St Kilda over Port Adelaide, 87-73. AFL Round 18 wraps up today with the Bulldogs against West Coast. Melbourne take on the ever-hopeful Richmond, and Brisbane are at home against the Bombers. That's the latest. I'm Hugh Phillips.

Would you welcome my mates back on stage, Pixie Jenkins and Warren H. Williams. And glory to Australia.

0: Hello, I'm Hugh Phillips. Police have located human remains believed to be that of a missing mother 6 days after she vanished from her home in Toowoomba. Yana Armstrong went missing on Tuesday, leaving behind her four-month-old son. Officers uncovered the remains in bushland west of Brisbane overnight and have now charged a 48-year-old man with murder. A prolonged Middle East conflict is raising concerns of another surge in fuel prices once the excise discount expires in August. Negotiations between the US and Iran are currently being mediated by Oman, which has drafted a proposal to manage traffic through the Strait of Hormuz. But sources in Washington warn a peace deal is growing increasingly unlikely due to Iran reportedly rebuilding its nuclear capabilities. NRMA spokesperson Peter Currie says it's unlikely petrol prices will skyrocket like they did at the start of the war.
1: Last week, with everything blowing up again, it went up $6 a barrel. So that's